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1: Well, it made me nervous, but it sounded like you were nervous, too. I just want to make sure you are really okay, and wanted to see if you were checking in on your medication, too. No, I love you, and I'm sorry. Take care, honey. I know you're under a lot.

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1: I like to move it, move it. You like to move it.